A nice round of applause for Dick Burke on drums. On piano, we have Monty Alexander. On tenor saxophone, Teddy Edwards. On bass, the fabulous Ray Brown. Thank you very much. It's been a wonderful audience. We'll see you tomorrow night.

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What you cannot see

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And I gotta tell you,

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Fred Wesley, Maceo Parker, A Blow For Me, A Toot For You. We also brought you music from the late great Crown Prince, or the Prince of Motown. T Plays It Cool. Keep it here, 90.9 WJAB. Up next, NPR News, as we continue with the great programming here on the campus of Alabama A&M. Marcus Sims here with you. 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

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That was music off the request line, B.B. King with The Thrill Is Gone. Before that, we heard Buddy Guy, Stone Crazy. We're inside of Blues Classics. I'm your host, John Baum.

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That was music by Miss Shirley Brown with Three-Way Love Affair. Right now in the Tennessee Valley, the time is 6:53 p.m. It's cloudy, 76 degrees. We're looking at a low of 69. Had to jump in and, again, make you weather aware. We're looking at a 50% chance of thunderstorms starting right at 8 o'clock, so right when I'm getting off the air. I'm going to keep my eye on this and make sure I keep you guys updated on that because, you know, the Tennessee Valley does have some pretty unpredictable weather. Would like to give a big shout-out to Miss Cheyenne riding around listening to music with her Nana, and they had requested music, so I got that coming up for them. And big shout-out to Cheyenne for going to the next grade with all A's once again. She's never had anything lower than an A the entire time she's been at school and couldn't be any proud of her. So, and that's my baby too, by the way. So make sure you keep it right here on your smooth jazz and cool vocal station, 90.9 FM, WJAB.